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0: Volleyball. Volleyball. Very good. Next.
1: Table tennis.
0: Very good. Table tennis.
1: Table tennis.
0: Table tennis. Everybody, let's spell together. 3, 2, 1.

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1: Good morning, class. Good morning, teachers and students who are watching on the LTV now. Welcome to our English class with me. My name is Kunat Rai Reung Sak. You can call me.

0: 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Volleyball.
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0: Volleyball.
1: Volleyball.
0: 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Volleyball.
1: Volleyball.
0: Volleyball.
1: Volleyball.
0: Volleyball.
1: Volleyball.
0: ไม่เอาเล่นะลูกเอาลี
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1: Volleyball.
0: Very good. Next.
2: Table tennis.
0: Very good. Table tennis.
1: Table tennis.
0: Table tennis.
1: Table tennis.
0: Everybody, let's spell together. 3, 2, 1.

0: ยกดอกยกใจเสน่ห์ไทยคล้องใจโลก
1: ว้าวยกทำไมยกดอก from Thailand long way it's really beautiful and the guy is wearing sheena looking pretty pretty

0: Hello everyone, I have a special assignment for you guys. One of you will be traveling to Thailand to learn about the culture. I have an idea. Felix, congratulations, it's you.
1: I'm Felix Clark, a novice columnist on my first trip to Thailand.